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Okay. How many of you are right now thinking about the Ed Lover dance? It's okay. I'm thinking about it too. WHRW, Binghamton.

0: Hello, hello. I am DJ Nico, and I'm the music director here at WHRW. Tonight we have something really exciting. We have our very own middle management playing live over the radio. This is WHRW 90.5 FM Binghamton. 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Without further ado, I'll stop talking and I'll let these guys get into it. This is Middle Management.
1: That's a thumbs up. Hi guys, we're Middle Management. Hope you guys enjoy.

right, that song was called Halfway Out the Door. We have a lovely set for you guys today, so I hope you enjoy. And thank you to WHRW for letting us on. I've been a DJ here for a while now, and this is a dream of mine. This is really cool. We're the first band to be playing live on air since 2020, when they did MoFest virtually. So it's an absolute honor to be sitting here in the PA room. We love you guys. This one's called Somnia.

Thank you. Hope you guys are having a lovely night. I think Nico said on airport, don't drink and drive. That's true. Don't drink and drive. That's not very good for you. Puts a lot of people in danger, and we don't like that here at WHRW. This next song is called Yesterday's News, and it's about drugs. You shouldn't do them as well.

This next song we dedicate every time we play it to D'Angelo. He's an artist that we all love here, and I'm sure a lot of people love on WHRW, but he's mean a lot to a lot of people, and I think he's the grooviest guy to ever do it. And so this song we wrote the day after he died, and so I'll send that dedication out, but R.I.P. D'Angelo. The song's called Holding Out for Hope.

Okay. So I'm going to take a minute here to introduce my band because I like doing that because these are really cool guys. Behind me on the drums, I got Jackson Ferrara. To the right of him is Lucas Bertone. To the right of me, sitting on his amp as well, is Opie Smolensky. And then in the horns, in order, we have Michael Lehman on horn, Patrick Duca on saxophone, and Dominic Duca on trumpet. And I am Zach Tosic, playing guitar and vocals. This next song is about a fictional guy and his fictional wife and a fictional girl that he's cheating on his wife with. Gasp. I want to take a minute, actually, just to ramble for a second, because it's almost time to tell you guys what station we're listening to. It's about 8:54, so we're coming to that. Maybe play the intro of the song while I do that. But yeah, we've been playing music for almost a year now. I think it's been a year, right? Like, yeah, like getting head shakes here. It's been a wild ride writing a lot of these. We spent a lot of work doing a whole lot of nothing. So now that it's 8:55, I'm going to tell you you're listening to WHRW 90.5 FM Binghamton. Once again, we're middle management. We're going to keep it rolling. This is Brady's song.

All right. We got a couple more for you guys, so hope you're enjoying hanging in. Hope you're having a lovely night. This next one's on streaming. You can find us at on Spotify and Apple Music as Middle Management. The song's called Lady Luck.

know, sometimes things don't go all too well. And that's a little bit scary, I gotta be honest. So I do things so I can make them go to the way they tend to be. Once again, that's Michael on the trombone, everybody.

All right, guys, we got one more song for you. This one's a new one, so bear with us, but it's called Captain Glass for now. For now. Hope you enjoy. Once again, I have said it like 3 times, we've been Middle Management. We exist on Instagram as middlemanagement_theband, and we're on socials like Spotify and Apple Music as Middle Management, the band. No, just Middle Management. I'm sorry. I'm lying. I like lying on air. No, I'm kidding. Or am I? Whatever.

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We've been middle management. Thank you, WHRW, and thank you to all our listeners. I hope you guys have a great night. 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
5: Hey, this is Tim Nordwin from the band OK Go, and you're... Oh, shit, what are the numbers?
6: WHRW Binghamton.
5: WHRW, okay. Hey, this is Tim Nordwin from the band OK Go, and you're loving... Hey, this is Tim Nordwin from the band OK Go, and you're listening to WHRW... No!
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5: Hey, this is Tim Nordwin from the band OK Go, and you're listening to WHRW... Bimington.
6: Binghamton.
5: Binghamton. Oh my god, hold on. Let me write this down.
6: Okay.
5: I can't do this right now. What is it?
6: WHRW.
5: What's the town?
6: Binghamton.
5: Binghamton.
6: Yeah, Binghamton.
5: Okay, alright, ready?
6: Alright, okay.
5: All right, here we go. Hey, this is Tim Nordwin from the band OK Go, and you're listening to WHRW Bimington. Is that right?
6: Binghamton.
5: Bimington. How do you say it?
6: Binghamton.
5: Binghamton.
6: Yeah.
5: Oh, I spelled it wrong. How do you spell it?
6: B-I-N-G.
5: Oh.
6: H-A-M.
5: Oh. Why didn't you tell me?
6: Sorry, man.
5: Binghamton.
6: Yeah, Binghamton.
5: Okay.
6: Yeah.
5: Hi, this is Tim Norton from the band OK Go. You're listening to WHRW Binghamton.
6: Right on.
5: Sorry.
6: So, Tim, thanks,
5: so sorry.
6: Man.
5: All right.
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9: All right.

I've said it before. You got to get all the feedback in. All the feedback. You can't fade out the feedback. Anyway, that was Mean Things. And You Make Me Sick. And before that, that was what that was. Yeah. And The Anomalies before that. And Trooper. Nameless Frames before that. And She's an Oddity. Before that, Ramalama and Street Trash from their EP, Ice Cream, plus 5 singles. I guess that makes it an album, right? Before that, The Kings of Outer Space and Cosmic Thrust from their album, How to Fly a Rocket. And before that, The Duplo and She's a Vegan, Los Chicos and You Are My Sign. And before that, Lyle Sheraton and the Daylight Lovers and Cooking in the Kitchen. The Reverend Horton Heat, of course, before that with I Could Get Used to It from his album Liquor in the Front. The Branded and Drive Me Out of My Mind. The Weeknds before that, spelled W-E-A-K. And a song called Time is Tight. Not the other song called Time is Tight. I don't think that's a cover of anything. But before that, we started off with The Ghost Wolves, of course, and Crooked Cop. And you're listening to Sonic Research Labs right about now, right here on Saturday night at 10:34 in the p.m. And this over here that we got going on, this is The Wildebeests.

0: should instead become Spotted Richard.
1: Tunnel for him in a secret laboratory. Professor Weirdo, Count Cooper, in a monster story. Six drops of the essence of terror, five drops of sinister sauce.
2: When the story's done, may I lick the spoon?
1: Of course, of course. Now for the tincture of tenderness. 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
2: Better hold my hand, I'm feeling sick.
1: Hello, Dad. What have I done?

0: One step forward, two steps back. You're listening to Sonic Research Labs right here on WHRW Binghamton. That was the Statics from their album Punk Rock and Roll. The Maxines before that, and Whiteout. Hombre Lobo Internacional before that with Ain't Gonna Be No Good. And Los Explosivos before that with The Crusher from their album Primeras Grabaciones. And The Cramps before that. Twist and Shout, the 1977 version from The Gravest Gravy album. And before that, The Hunches and Shake That Thing, CTMF, and We're Gone from their album Brave Protector. The Unclaimed before that with Milton the Monster. We're going to throw in just a couple of Halloween teases here tonight, and that was one of them. That was from the album Ghouls in the Garage, of course. And we started off with the Wildebeests and Go Getter from Annie Get Your New, spelled G-N-U, Get Your New. Get it? And we're going to head into a real quick top of the hour type break before we head into the whole second hour of Sonic Research Labs, coming up right after these important messages.
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0: 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Am I glad that's over with. 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
3: Did I nail it?
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0: Okay.

Gotta respect the tasty bass line like that. Cool Jerks and EH from their album England. I don't know if it's pronounced Eh or England or I don't know. Anyway, before that, Sneaky Pinks and Baby That's All Right. The Rippers before that and A Future Time and Scraper before that with Liquid Lips. Bruce Nash and The Next Big Thing before that, Western Machine and Dead Man from the album From Lafayette to Sin City. The Plague before that and Come Together. Hopefully there is no plague coming soon, but you know, it's scary times. Not, I don't mean just October. And before that, our surf set, Robotron. Do you say robot? People say robot. You say robot or robot? Robotron. And a song called Radio Waves from the Bottom from the album Robotron versus the Invincible and Indestructible Reptilicus. Man or Astro Man, question mark. Before that, with Taser Gun Means Big Fun from their album Your Weight on the Moon. Surf Cult, before that, with Space Vampires, our other Halloween tease song for this week from the album Cosmic Horror. And the Ramblin' Ambassadors started us off with a song called Hemi Has-Beens from their album Por el Atajo. I think I'm saying that right. Atajo? Por el Atajo Instrumental. And it's 33 minutes after 11 p.m. After you hear that bad pronunciation, you're listening to Sonic Research Labs, where you hear that here on WHRW Binghamton. I'm Doc Sonic, and you're listening to that very show right now. We're here every Saturday at 10 p.m. And coming up over here on the left-hand CD player, it's The Liars.

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0: Okay. Hey, this is J.D. McPherson, and you're listening to Sonic Research Labs on WHRW Binghamton.
1: That's it?
0: That's it. Got it. Right. Nailed it.
1: Cool.

The Courettes and Edge of My Nerves from their album Back in Mono. The Mighty Caesars before that, T-H-E-E Mighty Caesars, second appearance. Billy Childish on the show tonight. Hey, I can't get enough. Anyway, that's from the album Acropolis Now. New York Dolls before that, and Trash from, of course, their iconic New York Dolls album. The Modern Lovers before that, and Modern World, the alternative version of the from the expanded edition of the Modern Lovers album. Subsonics before that, and yet another one-off Halloween song, Frankenstein, from their album Follow Me Down. X-Ray Cat Trio and Cramped Up, Medium Slot Part 2 from their album Out for Blood. J.D. McPherson and Bloodshot Bill with I Can't Go Anywhere With You from the Night Owls EP. And we started off with Liars. I always call them The Liars. L-Y-R-E-S. And How Do You Know from the Some Liars album. You're listening to Sonic Research Labs right here on WHRW Binghamton. 2 hours gone just like that. And we got a real quick top of the hour type break. It's not optional. And you got to listen to it. Just like you got to listen to the third hour of Sonic Research Labs. It's coming up right after this.

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1: heroin.
0: It isn't glamorous or cool or kid stuff. It's the most addictive kind of
1: heroin,
0: and it can kill you. What's really bad is nobody knows how much it takes. So every time you use it, you risk dying. It isn't worth it. Look, everybody wants to be cool, but doing it with
1: spoons
0: 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It could be dead wrong.

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8: 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We'll play that song you like as soon as somebody makes a version that doesn't suck. 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DJs. Visionaries. Haters. Does it feel to
9: drink wind like you do? 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
9: 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Yeah. Hey, this is Ted Leo, and you're listening to Sonic Research Labs. 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
10: That's awesome. Thanks, Ted.
9: You're welcome.

Mets, and a song called Get Off from their album Mets, spelled all in caps. They used to spell their band name all in caps, but they just spelled the name of that album all in caps instead. And before that, Meat Wave, and That's All Right, from the album Meat Wave and Lifestyles Split. Meat Bodies before that, and Mountain. I assure you that the two meat bands back to back was completely coincidental. Before that, The OCs and The Dream from their Carrion Crawler album. Ty Siegel and Black Paint from the excellent, excellent new album Chrome. Hot Snakes before that, the title track from the album Audit in Progress. Acid Dad and Mr. Major. Goon, speaking of a band who spells their name all in caps, and that was a song called Merchant Hall from the album Dusk of Punk. Ron Gallo and Entitled Man, and we started off with Ted Leo from his album The Hanged Man and a song called Moon Out of Phase. And yes, I went to that show. I bought the t-shirt. You're listening to Sonic Research Labs right here. I'm WHRW Binghamton, 36 minutes past the hour of midnight. Right now, we got one more set to wind down the show tonight. You're listening to WHRW Binghamton. Did I mention that? And you can also find us at WHRW.FM, streaming worldwide, everywhere around the world, even around Broome County and surrounding areas. Tell your friends, tell your mom, tell your family, tell your enemies about WHRW.FM. And you can also find a playlist of everything that we played here tonight on this show at sonicresearchlabs.com. I'm going to have that up some point after the show, pretty quick after the show, hopefully. And yeah, you can find that at sonicresearchlabs.com. Coming up next over here, this is music from The Pretty Face.

Headline edition, July 8, 1947. The Army Air Forces has announced that a flying disc has been found and is now in the possession of the Army. Late this afternoon, a bulletin from New Mexico suggested that the widely publicized mystery of the flying saucers may soon be solved.

The Attacks, THEE Attacks, and Are You? Question mark. That's Mr. Attack to You was the name of that album. And the A-Bones before that, and Hikawi from their album Daddy Wants a Cold Beer and Other Million Sellers. You get it, Hikawi. Where the heck are we? Anyway, The Wild Trifles before that, and No Shame from their album Go Fuzz Yourself. The Defectors and a song called Darlin' from their album Baby Gimme Love. Hipbone Slim and the Knee Jerks before that with What Did You Say? And Alfredo Ghosts and UFO from their self-titled album. I don't know if UFO counts as a Halloween song, but whatever. De Keefman before that with Be a Keefman. And we started off with The Pretty Face and I Feel Fine. That does it for Sonic Research Labs here tonight on a Saturday night. And we'll be back next Saturday night as well. Gonna rain all day tomorrow. So stay safe and warm and indoors, hopefully. And we'll see you next week at 10 p.m. right here on WHRW Binghamton. Don't forget to check out Sonic Research Labs when you can. You know, no pressure. It ain't no thing. And do listen to WHRW.FM all the time. Coming up, The Robot Overlord in the overnight hours. But keep it locked. This is WHRW Binghamton.

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0: The FCC, the Federal Communications Commission, decided all by itself that radio and television were the only two parts of American life not protected by the free speech provisions of the First Amendment to the Constitution.
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0: I'd like to repeat that because it sounds vaguely important. The FCC, an appointed body, not elected, answerable only to the president, decided on its own that radio and television were the only two parts of American life not protected by the First Amendment to the Constitution.

0: It's very important that you do not take prescription drugs that were not, in fact, prescribed to you. 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
5: You talk about people in power. 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

0: All right. And we'd also like to thank DJ Puffy, or whatever his name is. DJ Fluffy? Fluffy. Fluffyhead. We love him, even though we don't know his name.
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0: Eventually, your entrance is grand. 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
1: Overqualified for the position. 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
0: Everyone wants to know your name. 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
1: Needs no correction. 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
0: Absolutely. Just like perfection.
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1: 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WHRW's World Department.
0: 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I tell her only partly. I only

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The Heritage Department has every type of beat. It's got Drake-type beats. It's got Logic-type beats. And it's even got microwave-type beats.

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0: Leslie, would you like to introduce the next segment?
1: 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Today we have a recording of Benny Goodman played over a separate recording of Miles Davis.
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2: It's 15 degrees below zero. 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
2: From what I've heard, you're using your paper not for writing, but for rolling doobies. 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
3: The Broome County Health Department says...
4: Women need regular pap tests to protect themselves from cervical cancer. Talk to your doctor about the pap test today. How was that?
3: Frightening.

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Okay, I'm gonna talk now. Sorry I was late. I always forget when I'm driving that things don't actually take 30 minutes. Sometimes things take 45 minutes, especially when I'm at my dad's. I did tell my Mima and Baba I would play songs that they wanted, and then I remembered it's my birthday, and I'm just gonna play my favorite songs. So sorry about that, Mima. I'll play the songs that you want next week, I promise. Yeah, it's basically just my favorite songs this week, because I can do whatever I want, I guess. Okay.

The American Heart Association presents to you the warning signs of stroke. They are sudden weakness or numbness of the face, arm, or leg on one side of the body. Sudden dimness or loss of vision, particularly in one eye. 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Call 911 immediately.

0: 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What's OVO for?
1: Why you trolling like a change you tired? Trying to strike a chord and it's probably A minor. They not like us. They not like us. They not like us. They not like us. They not like us. They not like us.
2: And ennui, suffering prevails. The veil of death is near. You will soon be part of the Strunkan's room.
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On the off chance that my best friend is listening right now, I hope that song gave you PTSD flashbacks. Not really, I don't want that, but on the off chance that you're listening, I hope you heard that. That song makes me want to cry every time I hear it. Next song, over the summer, I asked one of my friends what song, like, they think describes them the most, and then they asked me back, which never happens. I never get asked things back, and this was the song that I said, but the song that I'm playing after that I also thought worked too. So there are these two songs. I love them.

You know, considering I've done announcements at my school for like the past 4 years, you'd think I would be better at coming up with things to talk about on here. But then I just get nervous and I start rambling. I don't know. Oh, even though I'm not playing two Beatles songs today, which I usually do for you, Mima, I'm playing the one song that you wanted the other day. I don't remember why we both started liking the song. It might have been playing in the radio or something, but, yeah, here we go.

The other day, my mom sent me a message with, I think, lyrics from that song saying that she wants my opinions on that for a tattoo, but it was like an entire paragraph of the song and then never elaborated again. So, Mom, if you're listening to this, you gotta tell me what you meant by that. You're not getting that whole paragraph, right? I really hope not. Here. We can play. I just got one of my other friends to start listening today, and then he immediately started talking about how things I need to fix on my birthday, by the way, critiquing me. Very rude. Here, I'll play this song because I know you like it.

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I don't know if I like it or not. It makes me nervous. I know he's not listening. He doesn't listen, but I play it every time for him. Or almost every time. It's almost December, Will. So, you know, our D&D characters will finally get to meet each other. Here's their song, and then, again, you're not listening, but a song that is both important to both of us, from a movie that is important to both of us, and that I wrote my college essay about.

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It's kind of pretty if you like words. For my dog, they're not exactly true. 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

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I don't know why I said that. Really like that song. Here's a song from a musical I really like. It's like the only song I can play from this musical. So my teacher last year refused to play this musical in class, which I think was dumb, but maybe I can convince my teacher this year. That'd be cool. I don't know.

Okay, so I'm gonna do one more song and then we're gonna leave. I'm gonna leave. It's the same song I play every time to leave. It's my favorite song. Thank you guys for listening. I really appreciate it. My Mima says that I'm not actually 18 until 11:36 tonight, so I'm still a minor, apparently, but I'm basically 18. Yeah, thank you guys so much for listening. Have a great rest of your day, guys.

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Okay. How many of you are right now thinking about the Ed Lover Dance? It's okay. I'm thinking about it too. 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
1: This is WHRW Binghamton. The flesh is weak, but the robot is willing.
2: An accident!
3: The humans had an accident.
4: There was a child in the car.
3: A child?
4: Cats have 9 lives, children only 1. 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Buckle them into a car seat. Wants a child to become a memory.

0: connected to each other biologically, to the earth chemically, to the rest of the universe atomically.
1: I think nature's imagination is so much greater than man's. She's never gonna let us relax.
2: We live in an in-between universe where things change all right, but according to patterns, rules, or as we call them, laws of nature.
3: I'm this guy standing on a planet. Really, I'm just a speck compared with a star. 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

0: 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The cosmos is also within us. We're made of spark stuff, and we are away from the cosmos to know itself.
1: Across the sea of space, the stars are other suns. We've traveled this way before, and there is much to be learned.
2: We're all connected to each other biologically, to the Earth chemically, to the rest of the universe atomically.
1: I find it elevating and exhilarating to discover that we live in a universe which permits the evolution of molecular machines as intricate and subtle as we are.

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1: The beauty of a living thing is not the atoms that go into it, but the way those atoms are put together.

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1: Across the sea of space, the stars are other suns. We have traveled this way before, and there is much to

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2: I really can't stay. Maybe it's cold. Frank, why are you naked?
3: Why aren't you naked?
2: It's 15 degrees below zero. Put on some pants.
3: But I love feeling the morning breeze on my bare bodkin.
2: You're going to get hypothermia and die. Look!
4: 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Make sure you dress appropriately for the weather. 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

Good afternoon, WHRW 90.5 FM Binghamton. This is DJ Mr. E, reporting in for the first show in quite a little bit. It's been about 2 weeks since I was last on air, and now it is a rainy Sunday afternoon, as it tends to be here in Binghamton. Nothing out of the ordinary too far. A lot has happened in the past 2 weeks. I mean, we've had our inauguration of our new president for the university with President Andy Lever. We've had the 60th anniversary of WHRW as well as the 80th anniversary of the campus. And it's just been a lot of stuff, and I have a lot of stories to share as we get there. But I know why you're tuning in. You're tuning in for some music. And DJ Mr. E, here with Sounds Good to Me, has some stuff for you. WHRW 9.5 FM Binghamton, this is a station that is all free form. And before I really hop in, I just wanted to kind of give you some words from the station. 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So, as we were talking about the rain, this comes as no surprise that Binghamton has a lot of rainfall. And with it comes a lot of danger as you're driving, as the rain can build up on roadways, walkways, or any other rest where you might be transporting yourself. Please be safe. When it comes to standing water, it takes less than a tenth of an inch of water for it to become an increased risk. Not to mention when you're driving, even at speeds as low as 35 miles per hour, and especially if you're on a highway going even faster, dangerous hydroplaning can be really dangerous. It takes less than a half an inch of water for a car going above 60 miles per hour to potentially spin out and lose control. So please be safe as you're driving, so yeah, it can be slowing down, and especially make sure your car is visible using your headlights. Make sure you have your windshield wipers on so you can see out, and if needed, pull over to a safe location. Be safe, drive safe, don't hydroplane. And lastly, WHRW is, like I said, we just had our 60th anniversary, but also we have a lot of fun stuff happening throughout the station. If you were tuning in last night at 8:30 p.m., we had our very own middle management perform right here in the station. And of course, we have other fun stuff. If you want to be able to hear what's going on in the station, check out our WHRW.fm website in the web browser of your choice. 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The campus is in our fall break currently, which means that the schedule may not be as accurate. Nevertheless, I am here for the next 3 hours, from 1 p.m. until around 4 p.m. So stay tuned, and also check out the other fantastic areas of the website. You can check out our blog spot and also learn more about the contacts for the station. Speaking of which, I know sometimes I keep forgetting to say this, but if you ever wanted to call in on air and just have a quick chat and maybe talk about some of the music I'm playing, that's going to be at 607-777-2137. I should say this more, I do get a handful of phone calls and it's always great talking to folks. So if you ever wanted to just call into the station, that's 607-777-2137. Without further ado, I want to get into some jazz, as I usually do on these mornings. And I have a lot of fun arranged here for you. We're going to start it off with one of my favorite kind of modern jazz groups. This is Snarky Puppy. And I want to start off with their track, East Bay. Here it is. Please enjoy.

just about everything, because everything sounds good to me. That was The Comet Is Coming with the track Astro Flying. Here is Karma with the track Kwanzaa. Please enjoy.

Welcome back, everybody. DJ Mr. V here, and you're listening to Sounds Good to Me, a show where I play just about everything because everything sounds good to me. We are sliding right on through and cruising through the Jazz Masters, a portion of my show where I just like to play jazz and jazz fusion. Jazz is undoubtedly my favorite genre of music, not necessarily for the, it is for the creation. You have so much freedom in jazz that you can really call pretty much anything jazz as long as you are, putting your heart into it. This last track is by Chick Corea, one of the all-time greatest keyboardists and probably one of the greatest sounds in jazz. Definitely a person who was always kind of ahead of the curve and was always very much an imaginary, a visionary, someone who was trying to do more and more throughout different genres and styles of jazz, going from, the traditional acoustic piano to the electric and so on and so forth. That track was off his album, My Spanish Heart, which may be my favorite solo album of his. Of course, his many collaborations with the likes of Return to Forever are definitely some of my all-time favorites, but My Spanish Heart is a double disc, or double album, and a beautiful array of experiments that are landing pretty well. Before that, we had another great experiment with Bobby Humphrey. That was her cover of Satin Doll off the album of the same name. Groovy and funky as all, as much as you can. I adored Bobby Humphrey's run in the 70s, from Harlem Blues to the, Harlem Drive, Satin Doll, the Fancy Dancer. So many of her albums are just fantastic. Before that, we had a lesser known group, Karma, off their self-titled. That track was called Kwanzaa, another really fun kind of Brazilian infused, very George Duke or Earth and Fire sounding track, and I adore songs that just have vocalizations with no particular language, just some scat and gone, and so on and so forth. Great track. Before that, we were going a lot more Afrofuturistic. All of this music, a lot of it is Afrofuturistic, but specifically with The Comet Is Coming. That was Super Zodiac. I misspoke earlier, I was trying to say when it was Astro Flying, that's the track after it. But I was really playing Super Zodiac. That is off their album, Trust in the Life Force of Deep Mystery. An amazing track, an amazing name for an amazing album. And of course, we had to pair them up with another modern Afrofuturist group, and that was none other than Kamasi Washington with his track Knowledge off his album The Truth. This album is more like an EP, even though it's still about 30 minutes in length, but it really shows him trying to stylize his music in a different palette. A lot of Kamasi's songs are usually about 5 minutes plus, with some of my favorites of his being 12, 13 minutes. But on this album, he decides to do one side of about 2.5 to 3.5 minute long songs, and then the second half being a 30 minute long track. And despite the sort of runtime, he is still able to put all of his thoughts and ideas into a pretty palatable response. It's almost like a suite if you listen to it all the way through. And we have started all off with Snarky Puppy, a group from Texas that is just, I can call these guys probably the powerhouse of like contemporary jazz fusion. These guys started in, I want to say, the late 2000s, thanks to the bass guitarist Michael League, who at his college, I believe I was reading an interview of his when he was saying that he formed this group because he said that he wasn't good enough to be in any of the school bands. So he started bringing all these friends together, and now they are one of the greatest to ever do it in the modern lens. These guys are fantastic, and I greatly adore their music. I still have a lot more jazz to play for you all, and it's going to continue to go with the times and just enjoy the grooviness. As a matter of fact, I wanted to tell you this time with Hiromi Uehara. This is off her fantastic album called Time Control, when she messes around with her group Sonic Bloom and just really goes at it. One of my favorite tracks of all time comes from this album of Hiromi's. It's called Time Out. There's a live performance all around YouTube that I used to watch again and again and again all throughout high school. So now that I finally have the studio version, I still listen to it probably weekly. This track is a lot of fun, and you're going to hear why soon. So without further ado, here is Hiromi Uehara. This is Time Difference.

Wah, wah, wah, wah, wah, wah.

Hello everyone, DJ Mr. Wee here. You're listening to Sounds Good To Me, right here on WHOW 90.5 FM Binghamton. Sounds Good To Me is a show where I play just about everything because everything sounds good to me. Today is a special episode as we are into the fall breaks sign-up period. That means the DJs on air get to play for a bit longer than they might already be scheduled. I'm usually on from my Sunday show spots from 11:30 a.m. until 13 or 1 p.m., but for today, I'm kind of going a bit longer. I saw that at 1 p.m. I'm going to be going on until around 4 p.m. Might go a bit longer, might go a bit shorter. I'll kind of see where the wind takes me. And of course, we can always look to our website for our schedules. However, with the ongoing signups, there are some changes. I believe the next person on actually won't be until 8 p.m. with Kevin Kreiner. And then tomorrow, there's a lot of open air, but keep tuned for some Anid Bermudez, who should be coming on tomorrow at around 4 p.m. Either which way, the radio station is on 24/7 with our fantastic automated overlord. The last couple of tracks here were rounding out what I like to call the Jazz Masters. Want to just enjoy playing jazz. I've said it a bit earlier, but jazz is undoubtedly my favorite genre of music because it blends so many different elements into it. And this past couple of tracks show that. As we went from a jazz funk track to a jazz rock track and then a jazz blues and more fusion. This past song was called Straight No Chaser, where people might know as, of course, the group that went big with a few kind of pop songs of 2010s, but actually is an original song by Thelonious Monk. However, in this rendition, it was covered by none other than Dr. Lonnie Smith. Rest in peace to Dr. Lonnie Smith. He was an organ player from Lackawanna, New York, just outside of Buffalo area, up on one of the Great Lakes. And he has been probably one of the most fundamental artist in why I enjoy jazz so much. He has just been this beacon of just enjoyment. Whenever I could see a live performance of his, like on YouTube and so on, he's always playing this organ with this big, big smile on his face. And of course, he just had this stellar long white beard for pretty much all of his career, except back in the 70s when he was still a bit baby-faced. But even then, he had a bit of stubble. And across his, I want to say like 60-plus-year career, he played with many of the greats, from Lou Donaldson and George Benson, and with one of his final albums even being with Iggy Pop of all artists. It just shows that he was very much beloved by many, and this cover just shows his ability to take a song that's already well-known and make it his own. For whatever reason, this song cover sounds far more urgent than the original Thelonious Monk version. I think because of how the organ kind of creeps around in different octaves, it keeps the beat moving a lot forward. And of course, subbing out Charlie Roos's saxophone playing is this really great guitar part played by, I'm blanking on the name of the guitarist. He played with Dr. Lonnie Smith quite a bit. I'm finding it. Aha, Jonathan Kreisberg, yes. Jonathan Kreisberg on guitar and then Johnson Blake on drums. And just only in the three of them, they sound like a whole orchestra. I really enjoyed, like I said, the urgency of that track. Before that, I played some Return to Forever by, that track was called Beyond the Seventh Galaxy, which finished off the A-side of their fantastic album, Where Haven't Known You Before. An album that is undoubtedly my favorite of their catalog and has grown to be one of just the coolest albums I've ever heard. And shout out to my good friend who always calls in to talk about Al Di Meola and other greats all the time. I'm going to have to look out for the album you recommended to me at the next time I'm at a record store. And of course, I wanted to throw those guys in because I did play some Chick Corea earlier, and I may even play some more of those groups later on. And the first song I played, I misspoke originally. I wanted to play the track Time Out, which is the track I played, but I called it the name of the first track, which is Time Difference. But the actual track was called Time Out by Hiromi Sonic Bloom off the album Time Control. This album always has, all the title tracks are usually named with a bit of something like time
or something around that, like jet lag. So I get confused quite easily. But Time Out is my favorite track of that album, and I've played it many times on air, and I have no doubt I'm going to play it again. Before I move on, I want to give you some words from the station once again. WZOW takes pride in the Quarters Community Broadcast. 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Once again, that is 607-484-7905 or feedback at whowfm.org. The rain was still coming down, although drizzling when I was walking around, but it's still around. And it doesn't take a lot of water for driving in the rain to become dangerous. It actually takes less than half an inch of water for a car going above 50 miles per hour to potentially lose control and spin out. That is not a whole lot, not to mention that the higher the water gets, the more it becomes an issue. I've seen some roadways flood in the past, so always make sure that as it's raining, drive safely. That means either slowing down your speed, making sure your car is visible with your headlights being on, and also making sure your wipers are being checked so it can clearly see out. Actually not too long ago, over the summer, I was caught in what was a really bad kind of tornado landing just about an hour north of here as I was driving back to campus. And during that time, I had to pull off the highway because the rain was so bad, I couldn't see more than about 10 feet in front of me, and there was a chance of downed trees. So I found the nearest exit, pulled up in a rest stop for a little bit before the rain let up and continuing on. If I had continued on, I would definitely have risked getting either hitting someone or someone hitting me. So be safe as you're driving in the rain. Try not to hydroplane. And finally, you can always check out our website at www.fm to check what's going on in the station, whether that be our station schedule, which is out of order for this next week, but it'll be on going back in about next Monday. But also our blog spot and our contacts. I've seen a lot of cool things being added on there, such as our concert that we had right here in the station last night with Middle Management. I had tuned in, and it was fantastic to see the band flourish. All right. Over the next, I want to say, 30 to 40 minutes, I'm going to take you on what I like to call the Afro Picks. These are songs and selections of music from Africa and across the African diaspora. African music is international. It is worldwide. It is the root of a lot of many contemporary songs and recordings. And I would like to say that all of this, a lot of what we call today as pop music, jazz, so on and so forth, probably has some of its roots somewhere in Africa. And a lot of this always starts with the rhythm. The drums of Africa is one of the most like passionate instruments and sounds you'll probably ever hear. And I don't think I could introduce it without mentioning one of the biggest names in that, being Baba Olatunji. This is a Nigerian drummer who really recorded a lot back in the 70s and into the 80s, and a lot of his recordings live on. I always loved this track I'm going to play called Akiwowo. This is off his album, Drums of Passion. So without further ado, we're getting on into the Afro Picks. Here is Olatunji. Please enjoy.

the underground spiritual again. We all sing together, play music together in happiness. All you have to do is to sing what I play on my horn. Now let's go now.

everybody, you say yeah, yeah. That was Fela Anikolapo Kuti with Egypt 80 and the track Teacher Don't Teach Me Nonsense. I almost forgot I was kind of doing a radio show there because I got so lost in the music. Fela is by far one of the greatest artists of all time. An artist who stems generations, even though his last recording was technically from the 90s. His music carries a lot of weight on political activism and messages for pretty much anyone of any age. He was always very headstrong about his means and what he wanted to say, and his opinions were very direct, especially when he knew someone he didn't like, and he always managed to make an amazing song out of it. So Teacher Don't Teach Me Nonsense, it's a many multiple layered song. Not only is it talking about the government of Nigeria at the time, but Africa as a whole and the culture and traditions that made it, and how the perspective, especially US centricity, kind of goes against it, because they, as he said, when you're a kid, the teacher be the teacher, you go to college, that teacher's the teacher, so on and so forth. The government, who's the teacher of that, is the culture and tradition. Everyone learns from everything. However, when you go outside of Africa, you go to London or the other European countries and so on, they only look at it as one category. And he was saying that, who is their teacher? Because we are not the same category. And when people try to bring that and oppose it in Africa, he says, like, no, we have to be teaching ourselves, our youth, and everyone around us that we are not the same category. We are the individuals. It is a phenomenal song by a phenomenal artist that I am so glad to play. And actually, I played the shortened version of this. I only played 15 minutes. The original track's 25. I cut off 10 minutes and it still took off a quarter of an hour. This is by far one of my favorite Fela songs, and I'm so happy to play it. I realized I hadn't played Fela in a moment. Anyways, you're listening to WHOW 90.5 FM Binghamton. This is DJ Mystery, and we are finishing up what I like to call the Afro Picks. These are songs and selections of music from Africa and across the African diaspora. I believe African music to be international and the root of many of what we call today music. I, like I said, kind of forgot I was DJing here because I got so entranced by the music I was playing. I don't think I've talked in the past like 40 or 50 minutes. So let me walk back through everything I just played. That last track was Teacher Don't Teach Me Nonsense by Fela Kuti. Before that, we had Alboy by Yusu Ndour off his album Set. Before that, we had Menso by Ibibio Sound Machine off the September 2026 album Chopping Mountain. We had Batonga by Anslie Kajol off her live album Spirits Rising. Then we had London Fog, Hugh Masekela off his album Tomorrow. We had a live performance of Kobai by none other than the group Kassav off of their Best Of album. And then before that we had Alaji by Samangwana off the album of the same name, Alaji. We had Amio, Manu Dibango featuring Anslie Kajol and Papa Wemba. That's off of Manu Dibango's album, Wack Africa. We also had Keep On Trying by Osi Bisa off the album Oja Awake. Then we had started all off with Aki Wowo by Babatunde Olatunji off his album Drums of Passing. It's been a minute, and this is what I love about the sign out spots, because I still have about an hour left and I can still do more. And we are going to transition out of the Afro Picks. But before that, let me give you some words from the station. WHOW takes pride in the quarter's community broadcast. 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Additionally, it has been raining all day as we kind of get hit by some heavy weather over here in Binghamton. And I've been letting people know that to drive safely, make your car visible to ensure that you have your headlights on, make sure that you are able to have visibility seen out with your wipers, and make sure that you're driving slowly when there's heavy water on the ground, because it takes less than half an inch of water for a car going about 50 miles per hour to lose control and potentially hydroplane. Drive safely out there as the weather increases to be wet, and drive safe and try not to hydroplane.
Lastly, WTW, we have a website. We post many things over there. Not only do we have our schedule for the shows, which is out of order right now because we're currently in fall break, but we also have many cool blog spots. There you can learn more facts about the station and see when we update it with some more news stories. Lately, we just had a really cool concert down here in the station last night with none other than Middle Management, who performed a set of original songs, and it was really fun. I really enjoyed listening to it. So shout out to the members of that, because a lot of them are actually part of the station. So if you want to hear, learn, if you want to learn more about the station and even tune in from anywhere in the world, that's www.fm in the web browser of your choice. So over the next probably an hour or so, I might go a bit over, we are going to jump into what I like to call the Groove Gauntlet. This is going to be just me doing what I just did. A lot more DJ and a lot less talking. I'm just going to let the music take both of us, all of us, on a journey. So if you're able, if you want to get up and boogie, shimmy your shoulders, do whatever you like, feel free, get comfortable, because we are going to really just get it moving. Now, a few weeks ago, last time I was on air, I realized I missed a big moment by not playing one of my all-time favorite albums, Songs in the Key of Life, which has recently just turned 50 years old. Despite the age, the album itself is timeless. And one track that really caught my ear when I was much younger, was probably way back in middle school, was the track Summer Soft. An underrated track off this album, and the Spice TV one in general, that talks about the changing seasons and the longing for the seasons as you get used to it and it flips over. Something that I'm feeling right now, because as much as I complained about all the hot weather we had over the summer, when it's about 40 degrees and dark out in the morning, I do miss some of that sunshine. So let's hop into it. Here is Stevie Wonder with the album Songs in the Key of Life. This track is called Summer Soft. Please enjoy.

Welcome back, everybody. DJ Mr. V here. You're listening to Sounds Good to Me, a show where I play just about everything because everything sounds good to me. We have just run through what I like to call the groove gauntlet. That is when I play just more music and do a lot less talking. And boy, did we really get grooving. I played a whole bunch of songs and jams over this past about 50 minutes, and I wanted to go through it. First and foremost, you're listening to WHRW 90.5 FM Binghamton. So we had just heard A Prayer for Everybody by Gil Scott-Heron and Brian Jackson. That is off their album Secrets. Before that, we had a cover of Don't Let Me Be Lonely Tonight by Sylvester and the Half Band off their album Bazaar. And before that, we had George Duke, Don't Let Go, off the album with the same name. We also had Tower of Power with Maybe It'll Rub Off off their album Urban Renewal, one of my personal favorites of that group. And then, of course, we had Isaac Hayes, I Can't Turn Around, Chocolate Tip, a record I literally just picked up yesterday and specifically for this song because I adore it. Then we had the experimental treat with Sleeping Alone, Pointer Sisters, off their album Steppin', featuring, actually, if you heard him in the keyboard solo and the counting, Stevie Wonder on the keys. We also had The Bar Kays, You Can't Run Away, Flying High on Your Love is the name of that album. Then we had the ever, ever iconic and Rest in Power with Sly and the Family Stone, If You Want Me to Stay, off his album Fresh. And then we also had a past Sly and the Family Stone member with Graham Central Station. That track was called Why, off the self-titled album. Larry Graham, the head of that band, used to be one of the original bassists for Sly. And then we also had Donnie Hathaway and Roberta Flack. That track was called Don't Make Me Wait Too Long. Donnie Hathaway and Roberta Flack actually, I believe, collaborated at least twice on two separate albums. This one was, weirdly enough, like disco-oriented, which I don't mind, but I don't know if it plays into the strengths. Either which way, Don't Make Me Wait Too Long is still a fun track. We also had another great who we just lost recently, Roy Ayers, Can't You See Me, off his album You Send Me. And then, of course, we started all off with Songs in the Key of Life, and that track was called Summersoft, an album that is magnanimous and extremely, extremely influential for many people, and one that I still greatly enjoy to this day. So, we played a lot, and we're going to be wrapping up. I will be going just a bit over the time frame, just because I have one more track to play, and of course, it brings down to Earth, Wind & Fire, a group that is recently celebrating, I think, almost 60 years of collaboration on music, with them moving, like, a lot of their classic albums are surpassing 50 at this point, especially this one, which I think is 51 this year. With all the messages I've been playing of over the past hour or so, I thought this would be a good one. This is off probably their breakout album, or at least in my opinion, one of their considered breakouts. This is the title track off That's the Way of the World. So thank you everyone so much for listening, and I leave you now with Earth, Wind & Fire. This is That's the Way of the World.

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3: Who threw that shoe? Why? Logically, why does that make sense? Now you the dumb festival without a shoe. Everybody will take pictures, you're stupid. Yeah, everybody, when you see this dumb without a shoe, take pictures. You dumb.

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There's no one could be so sad. With gloom everywhere, I sit and I stare.

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1: 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All right.
2: Hey guys, you should really always be practicing good hygiene, but now is a really, really good time to practice good hygiene. 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The World Health Organization has a lot of charts up online depicting exactly how to completely disinfect your hands using just soap and water. Also, make sure to disinfect frequently touched surfaces as well. A message from WHRW.

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1: Who threw that shoe? Why? Logically, why does that make sense? Now you the dumb festival without a shoe. Everybody that take pictures, you're stupid. Yeah, everybody, when you see this dumb without a shoe, take pictures. You dumb.

Now, the next one is from a picture called The Blue Angel. It's not that one. We sing that later. This is called Lola, the naughty Lola. They call me naughty Lola, the wisest girl on earth. At home, my piano

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3: 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DJ Fluffy? Fluffy. Fluffyhead. We love him, even though we don't know his name.
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1: 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Take that, sleep. You said we couldn't do it, but we did.
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1: 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Why? 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You dumb.

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0: Leslie, would you like to introduce the next segment?
1: 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Now it's time for Jazz plus Jazz equals Jazz. Today we have a recording of Benny Goodman played over a separate recording of Miles Davis.
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